0: Radio 90.1.
1: I don't like my mind right now. Stacking up problems that are so unnecessary. 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I wanna let go, but discomfort in the panic.

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scene that makes you wanna grab and hold and squeeze real tight. 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When

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1: Yo.
0: Open up, man.
1: Yo, what do you want, man?
0: My girl just caught me.
1: You made her catch you?
0: I don't know how I let this happen.
1: But who?
0: The girl next door, you know? I don't know what to do.

0: Radio 91. Wir spielen die Hits.
1: What's up, everyone? We are the Bowser and you're listening to our new song, Magnetic.
0: Jetzt neu bei uns, The Bowser, Magnetic.